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And I still help pay for the wigs. And I help with the lease. 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

0: 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Black Pound Day, the first Saturday of every month. Hashtag Black Pound Day. Hashtag Black Pound Receipt. It's a movement, not a moment.
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2: 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Dunno.

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with his on his John Marie. Christian to the flow like I can't get a devil time of day. Dealing says, y'all ain't in the mix, y'all in the way. And if it's about a check, tell him CC got it right away.

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1: See you looking at me, I had enough of this, man need to fly away. 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

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Now I'm a baller, shoot like I'm Kobe. 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
1: UK. I don't know what's going on. All I know is my side of the story. 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Hey, mama, I love you.
2: 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Hey, we can go on hit the states. We can go on hit the bike.

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0: the magnitude of our spending power. Black Pound Day, the first Saturday of every month. Hashtag Black Pound Day. 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
1: Don't touch your tail now. 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

I used to kick ball, they said I didn't pass. 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It can happen fast, but will it last? Surpassing with a pastime, I live and laugh. You live and learn when shit is hard. 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I pull my own strings, I do my own thing. I don't wanna talk, I bake off and let the phone ring. 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When frying copper, how you coping? Glass up, I'm toasting to this here moment. 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The cobras, the locust, opponents try halting the progress. The process is flows and emotion. I used to kick ball, it's the composure. Fly with a composer, composing. We chosen, we told him. 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Shine like a diamond, an opal, an omen. The streets got pneumonia, yeah. Penny for your thoughts, but I don't penny talk. Cutting through the city, popping every cork. Cause we alive through the times, I pray for many more. I'll be 28 in 2024. I used to kick ball, they said I didn't pass. It's a different class. It can happen fast, but will it last? Surpassing with a pastime, I live and laugh. You live and learn when shit's hard. I lit a charge and writ a bar, the city scarred and it's hard. Yeah. You live and learn when it's hard. I lit a charge and writ a bar, this thing of mine, this thing of ours.

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Let's make love. That be the reason that you always hit me up. 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

0: the magnitude of our spending power. Black Pound Day, the first Saturday of every month. 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It's a movement, not a moment.
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2: 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Dunno.

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0: blast. 42 shots creeping up on your ass. 42 shots, and we got about 20 to a piece, one left.
1: We all trying to lead drunk.
0: Baby, we a match like we playing tonk. 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

0: 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Black Pound Day, the first Saturday of every month. Hashtag Black Pound Day. 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

0: the magnitude of our spending power. Black Pound Day, the first Saturday of every month. Hashtag Black Pound Day. 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
1: Yo, this is MCDT. 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

0: get bigger. Check up all the silent listeners that's locked to right now. She get the wickedest. 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Your one, DJ Kai is on the scene right now.
1: Big, big one. She taking it on. 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

Right, people, big up everyone that's locked in, locked on right now to CHDAB UK. Hope you're all enjoying the vibes, enjoying the nice bangers that I'm playing. Now I'm going to switch up to some nice classics of old school R&B. Big up everyone that's locked in, locked on right now on Mixcloud, TikTok, Kick, anywhere. Yeah, there. If you're listening on the radio in your car, big up yourself. If you're listening on the app, big up yourself.

0: G4, big up everyone that was locked on to my show. Big up yourself, Lily, that was locked in. Big up everyone that was locked in on Mixcloud, Twitch, TikTok, anywhere you're there. You can catch me again next Saturday, 4 to 6. If you lot on any social media platforms, follow me on Instagram at DJ Kaiz. I'm going to put the link in the chat so you can follow me. If you guys are on SoundCloud, make sure you get at my mixes as well. At DJ Kaiz, I got dancehall, afrobeats, hip hop, R&B, you name it. Come on, big up yourself, Dave Peters. Big up, big up. But yeah, man, you shall see me again next Saturday, 4 to 6, and I'm out.
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0: the magnitude of our spending power. Black Pound Day, the first Saturday of every month. Hashtag Black Pound Day. 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
2: 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Dunno.

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0: Good afternoon, everyone, and welcome to the Soulvolution Experience with me, Rizzy, and JB.
1: Yeah, I'm back, baby. I'm back.
0: I was going to say, I'd probably prefer it when you're not here, but anyway. Anyway, JB and Rizzy here in the Soulvolution Experience, bringing you some of the best in soulful house from now up until the hours of 4 o'clock.
1: It's the place where we like to educate you with the music. So if we play the full track, it's not because, well, we actually do love it as well, but we're trying to educate you rather than that 30-second business and then you go to the next record. It don't fly here, does it, Riz?
0: No.
1: She didn't see that coming.
0: Anyway, I think we can just get on with the show.
1: Okie dokie.
0: Can we kick it off?
1: Ron Carroll.

got to say, this one goes out especially to my little bro, DJ Tibbs. Hope you make a full recovery, sir. Glad you're still here.

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Oh, sorry, Soulvolution experience. Oh, no, it's been 2 weeks away, so, you know, you're going to have to think of me for a bit. 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

0: So last one was the sound of Uptown Funk Empire. And of course, we started off the show with Waited by Ron Carroll. And this next one is Luther Vandross and DJ Spivey, If This World Were Mine, going out to Fresh Kid 99, Abdullah Kerr, Bristol Boy, Richard Daly. Thank you for joining us this afternoon.
1: And you're listening to the CHDAB UK. Number one in the nation.
0: And of course, as we always say, thank you for joining us, making us part of your Sunday afternoon.
1: That's right. Tell them again, Riz.

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Luther Vandross, If This World Was Mine. DJ Spicy Mix, all the time.

Here we go with the sounds of Ralph Gum and L.W. Green, one of Rizzy's favourites, Still I Rise. This one going out to Sufjan, Zia, Sugarman, Rascal, Paul and John Jay. I apologise if I just slaughtered your name.

Here we go with Chris Nigel and Touch. This one going out to Morals in the Mix. Yes, indeed, it is Sunday Vibes here on the Soul Evolution Experience.

shouts out going out to Adnan, Soulboy Wayne, Denny91, Tyler, and DJ EE, which reminds me, I've got to pay my phone bill.

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Also, Louis Vega, he's the man. 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Story. Star of a story. Absolutely love this remake.

Moving on with another one from DJ Spivey and Stevie Wonder. This one is As. The time is now 2:46, nearly 2:47. And you are with the Soulvolution Experience with JB and Rizzy. Oh.

0: That's DJ Spivey doing his thing with Stevie Wonder's As. And I want to send that out to DJ Selector C, who is saying Happy Mother's Day to all those in the US celebrating, and those around the world. Happy Mother's Day to you guys. And also I want to say Happy Sundays to King Hobbit, Sunday, Shanice Silence, George Julian and Julia. Thank you for joining us this afternoon. I hope you're enjoying the sounds of Soul Volition Experience.
1: You forgot MP Marcus.
0: Oh, MP Marcus, we didn't forget you. We just
1: ignored you.
0: Forgot you. Good afternoon.

0: listening to the sounds of Katie Brooks and Libby Jones, and this one is called You Are Wonderful, and that's going out to you, Fiery Red Flame.
1: One of my favourites.
0: Oh, apparently it's one of Javis' favourites. Yeah.

The sounds of Katie Brooks and Libby Jones taking us straight into some Groove Junkies. And Opalopo, and this one is We Rise. Sending that out to Slim's Barber, Roger Dowling, Mad Max, and Sweetheart.

Here we go. A second offering from LW Green with Arnold D. And something that I like to say with Rizzy, betrayal. This one goes out to Amadou in Gambia and Lisa in the Philippines. Not that you're betraying me, so, because I know your supporters. Thank you.

fantastic Earl W. Green and Arnold D. Just want to go out to Mighty Boy from Suffolk, UK. Helen and Dave. Bubbly Bongo, love that name. Durban Lookman from Manchester. I wonder if he's a red or blue. Nah, blue. Guy from Hertfordshire. And Ambar Guru, who also sent you a nice little gift as well because he likes to host. Oh, geez, guys. And this last one going out to Good News.

There we go with the sounds of Mickey Affleck and Marcus Martinez. I got you. Mickey Affleck sounding so much like Tiffany Jenkins, as Riz has just said to me. This one goes especially out to Eat You Out, all the way from Glasgow. That's up in Scotland, as you know.

0: That was the sounds of Stacey Kidd and Tiffany Jenkins, sounding just like Mickey Affleck from the track before, which was called I Got You.
1: You see, if I'm Tiffany Jenkins, right, I'm coming down and I'm beating you up. Because I think it's the other way around, personally speaking. Tiffany! You got my back. Tiffany! Remember, Riz is just betrayal.
0: Anyway, the next track is Love Attraction from Risk Assessment.

I want to say happy Sunday to Mad Max, Steve Dalgamo, and Ari. Thank you for joining us this afternoon on the Soulvolution Experience.

0: Talking about sound alikes, me and Riz was just saying that this sounds like Aretha Franklin, isn't it?
1: Yeah, it does. Are you sure it's not an original?
0: Yeah, I like to think so. And if I'm wrong, then I'm wrong, innit?
1: Wouldn't be the first time, would it?
0: I shut your mouth. Warned you about that.

The sound of Silly Girl Carmen and Immaculate, and that one's called Heartbreak Summer. I hope none of you are suffering one of those. Seriously, I hope none of you are suffering one of those. And I'm trying really hard to ignore JB, and he's making it really difficult.

This one's going out to Trouble and Unique Sounds. I see you. And this one's called Feel It In My Soul from Walter G.

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He's found another female, Miss Fly. And a track called Hold On. Don't worry, Rona. 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

0: heard the sounds of Perry Navarro, Kiko Navarro, and Rona Ray is also doing a bit of moonlighting.
1: Yeah, she's getting she's fixed up.
0: And this one's called Me Not You, and this is going out to Omar Sars, Super One, Yao, Hector, and Austin 007.
1: Possibly got one more to play after this track.

0: this is going to be the final one from us, our second track from Stacey Kidd. This one's called Depression. And I'm going to send that one out to Taylor Rose, Tawona OPP7, and Jamaica UK coming in at the tail end of the show. But we don't mind spending any time with you.
1: What? I didn't do nothing.
0: Are you looking at me now?
1: You got your poker face on, didn't you?

0: Well, we come to the end of another show. We've absolutely enjoyed it, especially because I'm back and there's a sense of stability.
1: Obviously, the less said about that, the better. So. Anyway, you have been listening to the Soulvolution Experience with JB and Rizzy. We are here every Sunday between 2 and 4. If you're new to the show, welcome along. If you are one of our regulars, thank you for sticking with us.
0: Keep on rolling.
1: As we always say, if you like what you hear,
0: remember to like,
1: share
0: and follow CHDAB UK.
1: We are out.
0: Yes,
1: we'll see you next week.
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0: the magnitude of our spending power. Black Pound Day, the first Saturday of every month. 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

0: the magnitude of our spending power. 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

0: Yeah, man, strictly dancing with Say Lenza. So play some more too.
1: Taking it to another level.
2: The FK is one, yeah, boom!
1: On the plan for this.
2: Me not think so.
1: Me not face so.

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Yeah, man, we go back into 2000s early.

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And now the whole baby Shamalisa Keys. Always the creep, big up, sir. Yeah, man, we got the whole blade love.

Hey man, we got the people that's locked in their car. We got to put the Mixcloud, TikTok, Facebook. We got the people locked in live. Yeah, man. Again, Lenz, I want it nice. You have to play more than twice, right?

0: Yeah, man, big up the SW11, right?
1: Lights off, right? Men reach and get. We're not attained by sudden fly. J-Y, they come.
0: Yeah, man, big up the well, lad.
1: Upward
0: Joe Black, kill him, Mick.
1: Lights off, right? Men reach and get.
0: Yeah, man, big up.

0: Lens are back in time with that, right?
1: Yo. See them run.
0: Yeah, man, see you next week. Next week, Friday, you see the boy, them? Or next week, Friday, remember the big bad clash, right? Or let me send the early shot.
2: Now I am the blood stain. Put the whistle, sweep off, I fall like rain. Cardiac arrest, a lot the R's to your brain. And rapidly with your some piece of piece, I tell off I. Reach it with the other, she decided I no get. Your mad family, we bend of it till we are straight. So this you kill yourself, no tell me who you are gonna blame. That man a bad man, not chase like.

Yeah, man, people remember all roads leads down to Fulham tonight. Fulham tonight is the first stop on the map. Tonight is all about rock with us all night long down at the Swing Jazz Bar, Fulham. So people roll out for that. I still have tickets. So people do the right thing. Shout me. Don't shout me when you're at the door, because I am not available, right? So people roll out from early. In the meantime, remember, love your looks, party, little more, little here. Big up, sir, right? Big up. Where me I go? Right, so people remember next week Friday as well. Next week Friday, it is forwarding right near. So people remember next week Friday, it's all about the bid bag clash. Defend yourself, last man standing. You get me? So people, get your tickets from early. Same thing, right? Do the right thing. Don't shout me at the door, because I am not available, right? Me have to be in war mode, so don't call me and distract me. Me tell you for early. But in the meantime, Lenzar, play some more chill.

Yeah, you see next week. Send the next early shot lens. I see next week, Friday. Oh, you see next week, Friday. Tell them. Regardless of the youth watching us like TNT. Oh, where's E? Ken's.

0: Lauren, big up, big up, big up, big up.
1: Aye.
0: Yeah, man, play some tune, Lenza. Under 50 minutes left.
2: That's how she slip, that's how she slide up.
0: I worry

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0: Sign on the thing. 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
1: Yeah, man, warm me, warm it up, right?
2: Yeah.
1: Friday setting. Right, summer vibe. Summer is drawing near.

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Remember, 40 minutes more. Lens.

0: Yeah, man. Remember, people, remember next week, Friday, it all goes down. Yeah, man, it all goes down. Right. 40 more minutes, people. Remember, this Friday, catch me down at Fulham Swing Jazz Bar, that's North End Road. Yeah, man, from the lights of 9 to 3 a.m. Yeah, man, then little more, we have Love Your Looks Party. Yeah, man, location business, so you have to keep locked onto that one. But in the meantime, Linda, play some Alkaline.
1: Everywhere, when you go, me get galley, me see everywhere.
0: Right, play something different.

0: The voice, you know the voice, a shadow represents a Blake Love Star Foundation song.
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1: CHD.

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1: Anytime me call her, she da come now stop key.
0: Massey
1: baby girl that is alright. 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From me see you a wine, your body calling. 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
0: Early Massey Collins, them.

Remember, we warm up for the party weekend, right? Bank holiday soon forward. Yeah, man, dance on Friday with Lens. Nothing but dancer. Right, workout.

0: Yeah, man. All right. 10 more minutes, people. 10 more minutes, and then I am out the building. Remember, people, remember, I am here each and every Tuesday and Friday from the hours of 4 till 6. Tuesday is nothing but vocals, so you get your R&B, you get your slow jam, soul, reggae, nothing but vocals on the Tuesday, right? From the hours of 4 till 6 on the Friday. Like, we are strictly dancehall, warming up for the weekend, right? But in the meantime, lens, our time run short, so you have to play some more tune.
1: Anything might touch the road.
0: Yeah, man, play the girl band from right now. Alright, who knows word for word? Sing out.

0: 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CHDAB UK.
1: Yeah, man, pull it up once a night. She played more than twice.

Yeah, people remember, if you're walking good, walk good. Yeah, man, if you're walking good, walk good. Remember, catch me there at Fulham Broadway tonight from the hours of 9. Then afterward, it's Love Your Looks Party. Touch of blue and white, right? But in the meantime, let's just sign out to your final one, 450. No attachment. Girl,

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It's Reeves in the hot seat. 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

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CHDAP, UK. Y'all catch it? Again, CHDAP, UK. Goes out to the Long Talk Crew. 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
1: Is it enough now?
0: Shout out to the crew. It's Reeves and Nasty.
1: Of the house and the wife and the jet you bought last night.
0: DJ, check

Yes, not not nasty. Humphrey's House, Rago, South London's finest, recognised. Yes, yes. Broadcasting live for Tooting Broadway Market, the Mezzanine Bar. People,

party. Whole heap of DJs down here, and we got a surprise special guest. Are we gonna let it off? Nah, we're not. Well, I'm gonna give you a clue. 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

0: absolutely mental. 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DHDAB UK. 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

0: some serious house vibes this evening.
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0: Slipping into the last 10 minutes or so. 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
1: Let me see your hands go flat. 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
0: Humphrey's house. 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
1: Rebot.
0: I'm actually here as well. Hello, mate.

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1: Check, check, check, people. 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Myself, DJ Morals. Big up my brother, Mr. Diggs. How you mean every time? Right now, it's in-house. CHDAB UK. 8 till 10. Tell a friend to tell a friend. Share the stream. How you mean? Let's go. Right now, we're starting off the show the way I'm always meant to start it off. With the anthem. But I always forget. Not this week.

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This show, we're gonna do it a little different. I got some new music for ya. Some English productions. Some exclusives. Tunes you never heard before. Not even released yet.

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Right now it's in-house. 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

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My anthem that. This one, The Alchemist, let's go. 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

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There was nothing left of it. 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

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Sketch Beats, Miss Sugar Sweet, Lily Windsor, Dave Peters, big up yourself, Unique Sounds.

It was that part. It was that part right there. That one, Elements of Life. For my music connoisseurs and connoisseurs. It's DJ Morals in-house. CHDABUK. Every Friday. I don't know the vibe and style we play.

Okay, people, if you didn't know, it's the in-house show. CHDAB UK. Myself, DJ Moz, aka Moz in the Mix.

All right, people. All right, people. I look a breather. I don't want no emergencies. No emergency services being called as a result of this set. Get a glass of water. Remove all obstructions, because we're going in.

0: Bull. 1 hour and 7 minutes into the show. Quick mass, 53 minutes to go. Big up all my active and silent listeners. Right now it's in-house, but you already knew that. It's DJ Moz, but you already knew that.
1: Hey, this is Maya.

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Jeez. 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I got a little exclusive special, people. 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

0: 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I think we're gonna stay here to the end of the show, you know.
1: Love was such a simple thing.
0: The docking at the Danger Zone. CHDAB UK. In-house business. Big up Mr. Diggs.

Unique sounds up next, you know. Next one's Heavyweight, people, incoming. I've been sleeping on the next one, trust me.

Yes, Diamond, I see ya. Silent listeners, active listeners, big up yourself. And know how we do it. I must say, people, next week I won't be here. Internet.

people. We're still going, you know. 30 minutes to go. That's a couple refixes. And I'm playing the tune again. I know everyone's locked in, everyone's listening now. Once again,

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But you ain't hearing it for now, you know. Exclusive, unreleased business.

This is the second time I mixed it now, so you know I know how it goes. 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
1: 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That is 033 01 185. 025 SES Technologies UK.

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0: Kenyan power. Black Pound Day, the first Saturday of every month. Hashtag Black Pound Day. 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
0: I miss you, but I won't cuff you again.
1: You know that I miss you.
0: I love you, I hate you, I love you again.
1: I love you forever.
0: You're good for my heart, but bad for the head.
1: Bad for the head.
0: I love you, I hate you, I love you again.
1: You, I love you again.
0: I miss you, but I won't cuff you again.
1: You know what it is, trust me.
0: I love you, I hate you, I love you again.
1: Listen,
0: you're good for my heart, but

0: 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You, I love you again, bro. I miss you, but I won't cuff you again.
1: You know that I miss you.
0: I love you, I hate you, I love you again.
1: I love you forever, though.
0: You're good for my heart, but bad for the head.
1: Bad for the head.
0: I love you, I hate you, I love you again.
1: You know what it is.
0: I miss you, but I won't cuff you again.
1: You know what it is, trust me.
0: I love you, I hate you, I love you again.
1: Yeah.
0: You're good for my heart, but bad for the head.
1: But bad for the head.
2: D-A-B.